0: Let's go.
1: Yeah, we got to do that. We got to do a meet and greet on the whole team. Show them the whole team.
0: Let's go, chat. This is a woman size 10. Woman size 10 by request. By request. Let's go. Let's go. Carmencita. Let's go, Denise. Let's go, Carmencita. Oh, Denise with the snatch. Yes, Denise with the snatch. That's crazy when my girl, I think Krista is the one that asked for that. Is that right? Krista, was that you? Yes. Was that you, Krista? Okay. I got a men's 10, guys. Highly requested. One of one. We don't need.
2: Tiempo, un, dos, tres, y...
3: Tu amor es como una canción, mi corazón un pentagrama, donde tu interpretación...
4: Estamos en la misma frecuencia. Desde Atlanta, hasta tus oídos. Suéltalo.